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Zara Larsson for Lush Live, a track that is back on Billboard Hot 100 after so many weeks. And yes, you guys, let's talk about one of the hottest things on pop culture with the trailer for Practical Magic 2 officially here. Fans are basking in return of sisters Sally, Sandra Bullock, and Gillian Owens, which is played by Nicole Kidman, who are refreshingly witchier than ever. And while the teaser sets up a new tale of family, love, and heartbreaking curses, they're enjoying midnight margaritas and jumping off the roof, and it's not all fun because their past are catching up with them while Jillian is still single and a mom to a black cat. Sally has two daughters played by Maisie Williams and Joey King. That's the biggest treat of them all. Joey King is joining the Practical Magic 2. And if you know the original film, you can probably guess why. Practical Magic 2 comes 28 years after the 1998 original, which saw Sally and Jillian reunite to use their witch powers to fight the spirit of Jillian's abusive ex, Jimmy. We'll be crossing our fingers that some kind of magic will bring Gary Hallett back in action, riding the horse backwards and whistling Sally's favorite song when Practical Magic 2 premieres in theaters on, take note of this, you guys, September 11. I'm so excited for this one, just as how I am excited for The Devil Wears Prada 2. And I already told you my insights about it because I watched it last Sunday night. But yeah, I'm going to give my review again, maybe after some few more songs for those who haven't tuned in yesterday. But now I'm going to give you something from Avicii and L. King. Let's ride away.

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Ask for money and get advice. 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I'm from the dirty, but that Chico nice. Y'all call it a moment, I call it life.

0: That was Birdie with Tofu remix of Words. And it's time for some pop news today. Who's excited for that? Because there's a lot happened on the Met Gala 2026. Beyonce and Blue Ivy, the superstar, made a regal return to the red carpet. And also Katy Perry returned to the gala in futuristic white gown and mirror mask. And guess what? For the surprise guests, you would not believe this. Mark Zuckerberg and Priscilla Chan made a Met Gala debut. Wow, I'm excited to see this one. I'm going to check it out after this link. Fashion trends, Gigi Hadid and Blake Lively made headlines with their look with Lively's purse made by her children. Wow, I think that's cute. Star sightings, other stars included Nicole Kidman with daughter Sunday Rose and Jennie of Blackpink in a 1500 sequin gown. Wow, okay. I actually was browsing Instagram earlier this morning, and yes, I've seen a lot of beautiful faces, but what really struck me most is Anne Hathaway. Oh my gosh. So simple, yet so classy and so elegant. And yeah, I mean, she slayed it, you guys. She's the queen. But yes, it's almost, we have a few more links to go before the end of the hour. But for now, I'm going to give you something by Sonny Fodera, Diodi, and Poppy Bascom. Think about us.
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And that was Chapel Roan for Pink Pony Club. And yes, welcome back to the second hour of Lunchbox Live. 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

Titi Me Pregundo by Bad Bunny, one of my favorite singers of the season. And you guys, what is hot tonight, right here at the Radisson Red Hotel, we have a live Thai band at the Irish Bar, the Drunken Leprechaun, performing some pop reworks and classic rock from 7 in the evening tonight. 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Again, the Drunken Leprechaun beside a warehouse in the building of the Radisson Red Hotel in the heart of Patong. And yes, you're still tuning in at 102.75 Lunchbox Live with your favorite lunch buddy, Abby G.

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All right, that was some AT Street for all you, my munchies. And another thing that's hot and happening tonight, Hard Rock will be rocking out with Elvis Presley tonight. No, not one, three Elvis impersonators will be donning the main stage to bring his music back to life from 8 in the evening. And after that party doesn't stop, because we have a live DJ inside a Hard Rock Cafe until 2 in the morning for the After Dark. What are you waiting for? Head out to Hard Rock and enjoy the Elvis Presley three impersonators, and then after party inside the Hard Rock, and you can enjoy as well the ribs, the chicken wings, and of course the best cock-a-doodle-doo in town, the hurricane something something something. But yeah, you already know what I'm talking about if you already been to Hard Rock. But if not, one of the best drinks that I've had in there was the hurricane cock-a-doodle-doo. I can't say it, you know what, you know that, but you know, you already know what I'm talking about. And yes, time for some Pink Panthers and Zara Larsson.

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Dreams by the Cranberries. And yes, you guys, as promised, Devil Wears Prada 2 review, just a quick one. It actually can't live up to the glory and glamour of the original, sadly. But that's exactly the point of the movie. And as one might expect, it can't hold a candle to impactful original. But happily, even when the sequel loses momentum, it does like to repeat itself. Meryl Streep, Anne Hathaway, Emily Blunt, and Stanley Tucci are comic virtuosos not to be resisted. And I can vouch for that. They all slayed. And of course, the whimsy and sense of humor are always ensures that the audience will have fun as they've been looking forward to. I'm telling you, I'm laughing my ass off for lots of scenes that was there in the movie. Go watch it. It's actually showing right here at Jeonseilon. And I think they have 12 noon, 2 p.m., 5 and 7:45 showing. So you're welcome.

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1: 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And you guys, Reggae Rumble Talent Tour 2026 with Julian Morley and the Uprising this coming May 21st, 6 in the evening up until midnight at the Lotus Arena Phuket. More information about it, follow their Instagram account, that is Reggae Rumble Thai, or if you're already following it, following us at Radio Red Phuket, everything is linked there, you know, because everything that is hot and happening on the island is what we do for you. That is why you can book your tickets right now and head out to our Instagram account for all the details and information that you need to know regarding, again, the Reggae Rumble Talent Tour 2026 with Julian Morley and The Uprising. It is the end of the second hour, but I'll be back for one more of snacking to do with your favorite lunch buddy. And you know you love it, love it, love it, love it, love it, love it.

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Van B x Goddard Messi in heaven. And you guys, let's do it. Welcome back to the last and final hour of Lunch Buckets Live, still with your favorite lunch buddy, Avicii, always serving something hot and happening all here at Radio Red.

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That was Sam Fender and Olivia Dean for Rein Me In. And you guys, here it is. The 20 most inventive looks at 2026 Met Gala. The theme of the 2026 Met Gala was costume art. And the attendees did not disappoint with their creativity on the red carpet. Most specifically, the dress code was fashion is art. And the Met encouraged its stylish guests to express their own relationship to fashion as an embodied art form and celebrate the countless depictions of dressed body throughout art history. And these are the top 20 fashion on the Met Gala. Sabrina Carpenter, fresh off her Hollywood-themed headlining act at Coachella, Sabrina Carpenter brought Sabrina Wood with her to New York, wrapped in film strips. No less, but it's not just any movie. It's the house tour singers. Dior's lead tulle dress is adorned with a rhinestone glimpse of the 1954 rom-com drama. All right, next one, we've got Heidi Klum. Wow, she looks like a statue. It's always a Halloween for Heidi Klum. The queen of costumes hit the Met Gala dressed as a living marble statue. I told you guys. Specifically, Raphael Monti's 1847 veiled vestal. Next one, we've got Madonna. Inspired by surrealist painter Leonora Carrington, Madonna's Saint Laurent ensemble could be perceived as either a dream or a nightmare. Next one, we've got Jordan Roth. The theater performer producer Jordan Roth took a fashion is art dress code quite literally with a sculptural plus one. Gwendolyn Christie is on top five. Gwendolyn had everyone seeing double on the red carpet. The Game of Thrones actress accessorized with a mask of her own face created by British artist Gillian Waring. Number six, we've got Naomi Osaka, the first for her first Met Gala appearance in 5 years. Naomi aced the team. The tennis star's dramatic look created by Robert One. Number seven, we've got first man Coleman Domingo made a bold statement in a Valentino Technicolor tunic woven with fabrics and shades of red, yellow, blue, and purple. Next one, of course, our girl, the ambassadress of Thailand, Lisa. Extra sets of hands was a running theme this year, but no one did it quite like Lisa, the Blackpink singer. Teamed up with Robert One, who also dressed Jordan Roth, to create look that evoked the sculpted body. All right, number nine, we've got Katy Perry. Peekaboo, Katy Perry paired her Stella McCartney gown with a mirrored mask that opened like a door to reveal her famous face. Yes, my girl SZA is on top 10. SZA was a ray of sunshine at the Met Gala, dressed in shades of marigold, ochre, corn, and golden flags. All right, number 11, we've got Janelle Monáe. Put a new spin on an upcycled fashion in a creation by Christian Siriano. All right, let me check out the other one that we know that are famous. Okay, number 20, we've got Sumber. For his Met Gala debut, Sumber asked Valentino's Alessandro Michel to transform him into a canvas with a point of view. So those were the highlights of yesterday's Met Gala. Now I'm going to give you some country treat. Yes, you're still tuning in at 102.75 Lunchbox Live with your favorite lunch buddy, Abby G, always serving you something hot and happening.

And that was Tiesto and Sexy Red 4, OMG. And you guys, before I go, let's do the recap. At 6 in the evening, we link up to the vibe of the month with DJ Special One as he brings us the Caribbean connection, 2 hours of roots, reggae, dancehall, and more, getting you in the mood to join us this weekend for the Reggae Rumble pre-part at Good Vibes in Old Town Phuket. Of course, at 8 in the evening, we've got Esteban Villasis, the Ecuadorian sensation, join us to drop some of the original Latin vibes, taking us into the late night. And that's it. Back-to-back DJs for tonight right here at Club Red. And as you can see, we are streaming 24/7 at Kick and Twitch. And for those who are watching right now at Kick, here's for you all. Peace and a heart sign. Thank you so much for tuning in with me today. See you tomorrow. Same time, same place, same frequency. And you all know what it is. 102.75.

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I remember everything. Do you remember everything? Do you remember your entire weekend? Do you remember what you did yesterday? Are you enjoying yourselves? Welcome to all those who've just travelled in. You can hear a little bit of music in the background, a bit of Julian Marley. Really excited about what's going to be happening, not tomorrow, but very, very soon. We're going to have some parties building up to that Julian Marley event and much, much more. You know the score. This is the Drive to Red. I am Dan J. We would like you to keep locked and loaded on that FM dial. That's 102.75. The Pulse of Phuket. Calling at you from the heart of it all in Patong. That is the Red Radisson. It is the best place to be. And I'll tell you why that is as we get into the hour. And other things to do. There's some fun to have in Phuket Town tonight. And we're going to have some fun this weekend as well. Oh, my life. And some boxing and something else. And oh, my life. So just stay. Just stay. Stay tuned in and take the ride with me. You can either drive on down or keep yourself locked, loaded, and red, baby.

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No, Milkways. Not happening. Sorry, busy on the phone. How is your Tuesday going? It is the second day of the week after all. Tuesday evening is almost upon us and we've got some fun stuff for you to enjoy. I did promise you, so we've got a great band in the Irish bar. They're absolutely amazing. They're a Thai band, they're a duo. One plays the guitar, both of them do the vocals. Mostly it's dominated by the female voice. She is absolutely outstanding. They play a selection of like pop reworks and some amazing rock classics as well. Some stuff that you think, whoa, I haven't heard that for years. That is such a tune. I wouldn't think to play that on my playlist, but it is an absolute banger. Amazing experience. And at the same time, you can enjoy all those traditional dishes like fish and chips and pie and chips and all those amazing things. Some snacks as well, if you're not really into eating late at night. That all kicks off around 7 o'clock, so it is kind of evening time. That is the Drunken Leprechaun right here at the Red Radisson. That is happening tonight, not tomorrow night, tonight. Tonight as well, I'm excited because Esteban Velasquez is back in the radio studio. Yeah, he is a really, really cool dude. He knows loads of people all over the world. He's just been in the enthusiast place, trying to get them in here. I'm actually trying to get the enthusiast place people in here. I've been trying for a while since I met them. I'm still trying. I don't know if I have to go there first before they'll come here. And it's like a case of finding time. Those of you that know me and know me well know that time is not my friend. Because at the moment as well, we are rocking out every night at the Hard Rock Cafe with live music. I'll tell you a little bit more about the live band tonight a little bit later. But we also have live DJs in the studio. Not in the studio. We have live DJs in the studio, of course. We have live DJs at the Hard Rock Cafe now on the late night. It's called After Hours at the moment. After Dark at the Hard Rock Cafe. And Kima's tonight. Kima's a guy from Philippines. He's an open format DJ. He can play some amazing music. And he knows how to work a crowd. He gets on the mic as well, gets the crowd going. He's really, really talented. I'm really glad to be working with him. I'm really happy to be working with him. And he is going to be in the Hard Rock Cafe tonight from 11 o'clock, spinning some beats, changing the vibe. Honestly, I've done an event at the Hard Rock Cafe in Pattaya. I've said it before. I've MC'd a live DJ performance outside the Hard Rock Cafe in Pattaya. Around the poolside. I wasn't supposed to MC, but I'm not going to get into that story again because those of you that listen regularly already know that story because I've told you before. I was working on another radio station and because I know how to use a mic, they went, oh, you can MC. But there you go. That happened. That actually happened in Pattaya somewhere around 2017 or something like that, 2018, something like that. A little while ago. We are not looking into the past, though. We are looking into the future. We have some fun things for you to do. You don't have to remember everything. You don't have to remember everything at all. You just got to know what you're going to get up to and remember the things that you need to learn from, not to do again, and the fun things that you've experienced and take them away with you. Part of why you come on holiday, isn't it? We're calling out you from the Red Radisson Hotel. And we've got more exciting things to be doing right here. You don't even have to go anywhere. You don't even have to leave the building. There's so much fun to be had, including live DJ sets, some reggae, getting us all ready for the reggae rumble that's coming, some parties and all of that. And at the moment, I'm trying to remember myself. I know myself. I'm Dan J, and this is The Drive to Red. Keep it locked, keep it loaded, and be prepared for more fun in the moderate sun. Would you say it's moderate sun? It's kind of sunny at the moment. It's not really sunny. It's kind of sunny. It's kind of a little bit sunny, a little bit cloudy. But it's nice. It's not too hot. So let's have some fun in the moderate heat and the partial cloud cover right here in paradise.

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1: Whoa, right, I'm right here. This is Dan Jay, and this is the Drive to Red. I'm right here in the middle of the lobby of the Red Radisson Hotel, having some fun. I'm actually doing some administration work, to be honest, whilst I'm on the radio, multitasking. That's what they call it, isn't it? Multitasking. I'm a man, and I can multitask, but I have got a bit of an effeminate side. That's what some people say. Something to do with my eyelashes and my hips. I don't know. Anyway. That's why I kind of fit in here, I think, a little bit, somehow. Anyway, not going there. That's not my jam. But we are going there. We're going to be rocking the rainbow soon. We're going to be rocking the rainbow with the village people. And they absolutely do go there, if you know what I mean. Celebrating Gay Pride Week. It is the LGBTQ community. And that is the very first time I've got that live. Correct live. I've never got that correct live before, so I'm quite proud of myself. I'm going to pat myself on the back. Yeah, I'm patting myself on the back. You can watch that on Kick, by the way. That is kick.com. If you want to find out more, I'm patting myself on the back. If you want to watch it on the video, I'm just tapping myself on the back of the neck to say, well done, Daniel. Because nobody else will do it for me. But that's one of the things that happens when you're a boss. You have to pat yourself on the back and tell yourself how good you are. I do not stand in front of the mirror doing that, by the way, ever. I do stand in front of the mirror. Mostly, I'm staring myself out, telling myself how much I can improve my general lifestyle and everything else. That's what I do. I don't go, you're amazing. I'm not one of those kind of people. I'm like, you need to do better every day. Anyway, you can do better by joining us for Gay Pride Week. It is the first week of June, and we are inviting the village people, and I don't mean some imitation of the village people. Tonight, there are three Elvises in the building. Public announcement, stop what you're doing. Tonight, there are three Elvises in the building. No, he's not come back from the dead. He is, and his entourage, all three of them, are Elvis impersonators. No, they are the real village people. The real village people are going to be here in Phuket on Thai Phuket Mountain. I can never get that right. See, like, I can't get the LGBTQ thing. I got that right again all my life. Yes, I need an award. Give me a gold medal, please, somebody. Okay, no, okay. Nobody's here giving me a gold medal. That's not fair. Why is that not fair? All right, dude, how's it going? You enjoying your holiday? Yeah, cool. Thumbs up. Awesome. Amazing. Enjoy. Super. That's what it's all about here. It can be as organic and dynamic is that people are walking through the lobby and stuff, coming here to check in, get on their holidays. But let's go back to the village people. They are the real McCoy. They are the real village people. They're going to be on a mountain somewhere in Phuket. Well, actually, a mountain somewhere in Batong. It's a bit of a water park, theme park kind of space, where they can host a large crowd of people. And it's right by Wave Club, the new Wave Club in Patong, if you know it. I know it very well because I know a lot of DJs that DJ there. They're my friends. Lots of friends who are DJs. We'll get into the DJ thing later. Village people, rocking the rainbow. That is happening on the 7th of June. The village people are going to be here. There's going to be some build-up parties. I'm sure the Hard Rock Cafe are going to have something on the late night that's going to be build-up to it for the celebrations. I don't even know if we're going to have a float this year. Maybe we have a little bit of a float for the actual Pride Parade. When's the Pride Parade's on the 6th, I think. On the day before. I think Pride Parade's on the day before. Anyway, whenever it is, you can Pride Parade yourself all the way to Phuket Mountain enjoy some village people live. Yes, we will be getting all disco and funky, and there's going to be a whole load of supporting acts as well. And I'm sure not all the entertainment are singing or playing music. It's going to be one of those kind of shows. It's going to be absolutely amazing. You can now buy your tickets on Megatix, I think. Megatix. Also, another place you can buy tickets for, which is coming a little bit sooner, is the Reggae Rumble. I'm going to be telling you more about that as we get into the hour. But for now, think about it. Rock the rainbow with us. You don't even have to be part of the LGBTQ community. You can have friends in that community. Or you could be one of the kind of people like me who really, really, really don't care. Like, I do not have a feeling. I'm not going to stand on a picket line for the LGBTQ community, but I'm not going to stand in a picket line against them either. I've got a lot of friends who are that way inclined. Love them all. I think all people are equal regardless of their choices, as long as their choices do not harm other people. So, yeah, that's where I stand in life. That's how I feel about things. And the LGBTQ community are a great crack to be around. They're really, really good fun. I've got a lot of friends who are ladyboys and stuff like that. So transsexuals, lesbians, and you can have fun with them. You don't have to be part of the community to join in with the amazing celebrations that they'll be going on for the entire week of Pride Week, including the Pride Parade, which goes along the beach road. It's absolutely awesome. It's a spectacle. It's absolute magic. The way they all dress up and doll out and the music that's played and the floats themselves is unbelievable. And then you can wrap it all up with the village people. Everybody loves YMCA. Come on. Forget about being in the army now. Everybody loves the YMCA, and they'll be performing that live. You can't miss out on that opportunity. That's Rock the Rainbow, 7th of June, Phuket Mountain, with the Hard Rock Cafe and the Red Radisson Hotel. Stay tuned. We have more fun things to do. Yes, more fun things to do. Have some fun right here in paradise. That's what it's all about. Keep it locked, keep it loaded, keep it red. And yeah, I'll be back after a couple of tracks because I've talked too much already. I'm talking too much. There's too many things to tell you about. I'm sorry. More music. Radio.

0: Radisson Red, bringing you to the party, night and day, across the island of Phuket.
1: I'm the cat with the bass and drum, going around like bum bum bum.

Well, when the lights fade, the lights won't be fading tonight. The lights will be shining. They'll be shining, shining, shining bright. That is the answer of a track of a very, very, very close geographical person to me, because we don't really know each other that well. We were born in the same village. We were literally born in the same village. Sam and the Womp, Bom Bom Bom. Oh, yeah, what a tune. 2012. Can't believe that that is as old as it is. That's what, 14 years ago. 14 years ago. Sam and the Womp. Bom Bom Bom. No extra special meaning to that, although many people have asked that online. That's an interesting question that loads of people have asked. Bom Bom Bom. When I go bom bom, I'm pretty sure it's to do with using the drums and playing the music, and even the artwork has two O's in it, suggestively. So boom boom, boom boom, or the bass drum, as in boom boom boom. When I play music, the music being their passion, and then people can make of it what they will after that, I'm pretty sure. Was released in the UK and hit the UK number one. This is the interesting thing that I love about this. In August 2012, it was released, and it hit the UK number one in its first release in the first week. It was number one in the charts. This is the thing you have to remember. It was number one in the charts with only 100,000 and 107,461 copies sold in its first week, and that made number one. That made number one. Imagine that nowadays. Imagine they wouldn't even get close with it. It wouldn't even get close. But I'm pretty sure nowadays a track like that would obviously have a lot more plays online and a lot more, because most of the charts now are all done by streaming. The streaming counts on Spotify and the likes of that, as well as sales. So they combine the two. There's only one chart that I know that is only streaming only, and that's the Asia Pop 40 chart. They don't go off sales at all. They go completely off streaming. And there are a few charts you can find, like the Spotify chart itself, which is completely isolated to Spotify, and the YouTube chart itself that's completely isolated to YouTube plays, to tell you what's the most hot thing to be listening to or checking out on those particular channels. But 107,461 copies in this first week to make number one. Wouldn't get close, would it, nowadays? It'd have to be millions of people listening. You know, like 407,461 listeners isn't even one small town in the UK anymore. I'm sorry, it's not even a small village in Thailand anymore, is it? Let's be fair. So, yeah. And when you're talking about millions upon millions of people, like 10 plus million people in any major city, that wouldn't get close. And that wasn't even that long ago. It wasn't even that long ago. It just goes to show how much it's changed, how many plays and how much more influence you have to make it to number one on any chart in the world now. And it really, really has changed in a massive, massive, massive way. If you want to be in number one of the charts in the Billboard US or number one of the charts in the UK and that, you really have to be so dynamic in the way that you present yourself. And it's not just through the music anymore. There's a lot of it's got to do with all that social media and stuff. Talking about social media, you can check out what we're getting up to here on Radio Red on all social media, which is at Radio Red Phuket. And you can also see what's going on in the hotel, because there's loads of fun things to do, yeah, in the Red Radisson. There's loads and loads and loads of fun things to do here. I'm in a shop now. I'm going to get into some more music. Should I play some James Hype? He's from my village, you know. He's from my village. Little bit younger than me. Way more successful, though. Absolute champion. Anyway, here's Don't Wake Me Up, James Hype. Plus another track, and I'll be back in the next hour. Keep it locked, keep it loaded, keep it red. Let's drive to Red, baby, with myself, Dan J, on your favourite frequency, 102.75 on your FM dial.

0: beautiful day. Yay! It is a beautiful day every day in Phuket. Come on, let's be honest. It's beautiful. Even when it's raining, it's beautiful. And there's so many beautiful sights to see. Whether you like the beautiful horizon views across the beach, when you're climbing up a mountain, the beautiful views of the jungle, or the beautiful views at all the bars when you're walking down the streets, whatever it is that makes you happy. I've just had a beautiful view outside my little light box in the, what I say my little, the little light box in the Red Radisson lobby. I was stood here dancing away, singing along to Walking on a Dream by Empire of the Sun. The sun was shining and there was a moment in the song where it goes, two people become one. That bit of the song, and at that particular moment in time, three couples walk past. And that was just absolutely magical. I'm sorry, but that was absolutely magical. When two people become one in that union of life, it doesn't matter how you swing, because we've got Pride Week coming. So, but two people becoming one and that matrimony, that union of life. You don't have to be married, just have to be in love. And we've got lots of love for you and also fun and some amazing things to do, whatever it is, whatever makes you happy. Come be happy with us here at the Red Radisson Hotel. And now, for a bit. I was going to play the Black Eyed Peas, but I think we're going to go. I feel the moment is more Asaki and DJ Snake. Worship. Worship the ones you love. Worship your time here. Enjoy yourselves. And worship all the good things in life. No one's going to do it for you. Keep it locked. Keep it loaded. Keep it red. This is Dan J. And this is the Drive to Red. Positivity, baby.
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Fabulous. Bit of a theme going on, isn't there? Bit of a theme. You need a bit of positivity on the Tuesday, don't you? Especially if you're working. If you're working and it's Tuesday and you've had your weekend and it still feels like the Sunday was yesterday or Saturday was yesterday. And when you're having all that fun and you've just gone through a whole full days of work and then you're back at work again. Come on. Yeah, we all need a bit of love, a bit of positivity then, don't we? So all feel the pinch, feel the burn. Hope it's not too bad, the traffic out there. I'm pretty sure it's not that bad as it was just a couple of months ago when we were right in the middle of peak. I'm pretty sure everyone's feeling a bit more chilled on the roads. Anyway, we want you to drive yourself to the Radisson Red and come and join us tonight because we have some fun for you to do. We have fun things. Exciting things. Some of those exciting things are the live band that I mentioned in the last hour in the Irish Bar. They are absolutely awesome. They're really, really, really cool. And all the delights of Irish cuisine is the best way to put it. So you can tuck into some great Irish food, enjoy some buckets and some other promotions on the bar whilst listening to an amazing duet. Sing and play guitar and just give you a nice, beautiful ambience. It's always busy in there whenever they're playing, so, you know, get a seat while you can. There is some seating outside as well. You can hear the music out there. If you really enjoy sitting outside and listening to music, and that's like classic melodic rock and pop music is not really your thing, then the Hard Rock Cafe would be the place where you can get your eardrums burst and the band will be screaming and shouting and ranting about, no, actually, that's not tonight. It's Elvis tonight. Elvis is here. Elvis is in the building. Not one, not two, no, three Elvis are here. It's like a bit of a trip. It's a bit of a trip, you know, like one comes on and the other one comes on and the other one comes on. It is a real journey though. It's a really journey through Elvis's best renditions, best tracks. They really do nail it. They look the part as well. Absolutely amazing show. People seem to enjoy it. They stop on the road and they take video and then they jump into the restaurant and have some fun with it as well. So big shout out to Chef. He's just given me a sign. I'm willing to repeat. No. I don't know. Rock and roll. That's all it's about. Rock and roll. I'm a bit of Spider-Man myself, if you know what I mean. But rock and roll. And you can rock out tonight at the Hard Rock Cafe, but it's not the only thing you can do at the Hard Rock Cafe. No. If you don't feel like you've had enough partying and you want to carry on partying until the early hours of the morning, which is what a lot of people like to do in Phuket, let's be honest, especially here in Pa Tong, right in the heart of it all. This is the party central. This is party central. Patong is party central. We're 15 minutes away from Bangalore Road, where Danny Avila played the weekend and I missed it. I remember that. I'm gutted. No, anyway, had too many things, more important things to do than go and party myself. Like making a party happen for you. And that's what we'll be doing tonight at the Hard Rock Cafe until the early hours of the morning. DJ Kima is on, so you can enjoy that. That's something else to enjoy. And we've got some reggae. Yes, the special one is in the studio. Yeah, the special one's in the studio. He's going to be bringing some... roots is the best way to put it. Roots reggae and roots dancehall. It is stuff that if you're really, really, really into your reggae, then you will know this stuff. This stuff is some of the old school stuff that's not mad familiar, but a lot of it is brand new tracks as well. If you're really into the scene, then this guy plays the music that you'll be familiar with. And if you're not really into the scene, but you love reggae, you absolutely love your reggae sound and your dancehall sound, this is an education. This is an absolute education. The last two shows he's done, he's had artists themselves messaging him, thanking him for playing their music on the radio. It is real roots. It's real raw radio show. And it's brought to you by the special one. Trust me, it is a special one. And he's going to get you all warmed up and ready for the weekend because we're going to be doing some reggae in Phuket Town, but not before we do some boxing as well because we've got some white collar boxing going on Saturday and they're going to be in the studio on Thursday. I told you, it's just too much. Right, okay. Before my

0: I mean, really, I was only referring to my age. I'm a little bit older than some and younger than some as well. But yeah, Alzheimer's is definitely not something to joke around about. I totally appreciate that. There is some great medical science on this, by the way. I can bore you with it all. I can tell you a little bit, though. Turmeric is a trick. It helps reduce plaques on the brain, which are the major cause of Alzheimer's and other dementia-related diseases that help you lose your memory. Another thing also not to do is what we'll be doing on Thursday, which is we'll be at Levitate. That can shorten your memory on the short term. Yeah, before I forget. But yeah, we'll be at Levitate on Thursday, so that's something fun instead of something too serious to enjoy. And guess what? I'm not really on the negative thing. I like that song, though. It is a great song. I mean, we're all getting older. I wonder how Emmis is doing. Emmis. It was his birthday yesterday. Just a little bit older than me, born in 1980. 46. 46 he was yesterday. I wonder how much fun he had with his dad after I sung happy birthday to him. Do feel free to send us a message on Instagram, on our website, and any other way you can find a way to communicate. The numbers there as well, so you can WhatsApp us if you want a birthday shout out or anything like that. I'm quite happy to sing happy birthday to you, happy birthday to you. And I'm pretty sure the Elvis impersonators will do a much better job at the Hard Rock Cafe. So get yourself there. It's your birthday. It's your birthday. We're going to go down under. Let's go with Men at Work.
1: 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Radio Red.

Oh, boys here the same. No, I'm a boy, and I'm not the same. I'm not actually a boy. I wish I was a boy. I'm not a boy. I'm a man. No, anyway, Pink Panther this there, stateside. We went from Aussies down under with Men at Work to stateside with Pink Panther, so which is a bit of a cross-Atlantic foray, because she's talking about a guy in America, but she's actually from the UK. That's quite a big pond. It's not like a ferry across the Mersey or anything, and only people from where I'm from would know what that means. I'm sorry. Ferry across the Mersey, which is a ferry, is a boat, and you go across a river called the River Mersey. Anyway, if you want to Google it, you can check it out. There's a great song about it as well. And if you're a Liverpool fan, then really, if you like Liverpool FC, then you should really know Ferry Across the Mersey. You should know that as a song. It is a bit of an anthem in the area, and it is something that is sung by all those football fans. They didn't do so well recently, did they? I'm not going to talk about it, because football is not my thing. It's not really my thing at all. We are going to a bit further south than stateside, on the other side of the Atlantic from the UK and from Europe, and the other side of the Pacific from this region in the world. We are going all the way to Ecuador tonight. Yes, Ecuador sensation. That is Esteban Bilasis is going to be in the studio. He's going to be banging out the beats from 8 o'clock tonight. He is going to be pumping it up right here on Radio Red. That is happening tonight. Today, tonight, not tomorrow.

0: What was that? A bit classic. K-pop. It's not really classic. What was that? No, it was only last year. It was literally only last year. I thought it was older than that, actually. I thought it was a bit older than that. What was older than that was United Nations and Out of Touch. Oh, what a tune. What a tune. What year was that? I'm going to have a look at that. While we're talking. Well, actually, we're not talking. You're listening. I'm talking. What have we got in store for you? We've got some classic reggae coming your way. And I'm not just classic reggae, some really, really big time reggae, some present reggae as well. Job to Do is coming to town. He's not coming alone. Job to Do is not coming alone. No, he's not. Malay Man's coming with him. Oh, yeah. And who else is coming? Inja. Also known for drum and bass, Inja, the same Inja, is going to be coming to the island this month on the 21st. But they're not doing that all alone. No, they're not. They're coming with Julian Marley. And he has got some classic tracks. I'm not even messing around. He's got some classic tracks. I'm sure he's got a whole load of new tunes in his rendition as well. It is going to be an epic event. If you would like to win backstage presents and maybe even stay for the weekend at the Red Radisson Hotel, then you have to be at Gub Vibes this weekend. We still haven't got the date yet. Waiting for Jar to get back to us. He's going to get back to us tonight, I'm pretty sure. Talking about Jar and talking about Old Town and talking about Phuket, not Gub Vibes though. Gub Vibes is the weekend. That's what we're doing on the weekend. We're going to go reggae with the Reggae Rumble family and Radio Red and a whole host of DJs, like the special one who's going to be in this evening. Tai Chi and King Toxic are probably going to be there this weekend, and they were in the studio last night. Yeah, they were banging out some beats last night, and they had Dina with them. So two lads from the UK with a Russian lass, Dina, and it was lit. She did a back-to-back with Tai Chi while King Toxic was on the MC. They'll be there this weekend as well, I'm sure. Anyone who loves their reggae and all of that are going to be there this weekend. That's Gub Vibes. But in Old Town Phuket tonight, if you're about that part of town, which is where we do have a lot of listeners on the FM in the cars on the 102.75 on your FM dial, then you absolutely 100% should get yourself down to Sedu Izakura tonight. That is the Japanese cuisine restaurant. That is an actual speakeasy. And what I mean by a speakeasy, it is a music venue as well where DJs perform. And you can sit and eat and enjoy a wonderful meal indoors and outdoors, and also get on the dance floor and get a bit of a groove on. It's a bit of a Japanese thing where they ban dancing in public spaces. So speakeasies became a thing. And we have our very own speakeasy right here in the heart of the island. It is the beating heart of the island, actually, to be honest. We're the beating heart of Patong, but they are absolutely the beating heart of the island, and that is Old Town Phuket. Sedu Izakura tonight, open deck sessions, a host of DJs is going to be there. It's going to be a great night if you're about that part of town. And if not, you can come to this part of town, get yourself 15 minutes away from the beach, jump in the sound lounge and enjoy the special one as he's on the decks tonight from 6 with some reggae, getting you all warmed up for our little party this weekend. We're going to have a little party this weekend. And while you're doing all that and you're chilling out at the sound lounge, enjoying some good reggae, having a good vibe, indoors or outdoors, you can hear it all around. You might as well enjoy a pizza or a pasta or something like that.
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0: That there is a classic in the making, isn't it? It is a classic in the making. Shane Carr, Get Out of My Head. I thought it was way older than it is. I genuinely thought it was way older than it is. 2021 that was released. Can't believe that was so soon. It's just weird how time can be so distorted in one's mind. Talking about distortions in time. No, United Nations, Out of Touch. Out of Touch was released in 2004. Now that is getting into the realm of classic, isn't it? That is getting in well into the realm of classic dance floor beats. Out of Touch. You're out of touch, I'm out of time, and I'm almost out of time. I'm sorry, sir. And no, and not going all the way back to 2004, not at all. I am out of time for this rendition of The Drive to Red. I mean, this is Dan Jay. So let's go through and power through a few of the things you can enjoy. Some of the things you can enjoy to get out of your own head tonight here at the Red Radisson or around the island. Let's start with something around the island. Have you got anything going on? Barracuda have got Paradiso. That is happening tonight. Tomorrow, DJ Bissy at Sugar Club. So not a lot going on around. Well, yeah, unless you're into standing around in waist-high water and dancing to music, then you might as well stay here at the Red Radisson if you're in Patong. Get yourself to the Irish Bar. We've got a live band. They're performing from 7. They're amazing. They're absolutely out of this world. You don't have to get out of your head to enjoy that. You can just enjoy the experience, enjoy the atmosphere, enjoy the vibe and the great food. Hard Rock Cafe tonight, we have 3 Elvis impersonators, not 1, not 2, but 3 for the price of 1. You can get a drink and enjoy that. Great food as well. It is the Hard Rock Cafe. You know what you're getting when you go to the Hard Rock Cafe, unless you have never been before, and then you should. And with 3 Elvises on stage, 1 at any one time, then you really, really, really are up for a treat tonight. That is at the Hard Rock Cafe tonight. There's quite a few promotions on all the beverages all around the hotel, happy hours, and we're open to the public. So if you're walking down the street right now, you can come in and enjoy as well. We have the special one tonight from 6 o'clock. He is going to be playing some Roots Reggae and Dancehall. Is really an amazing show. If you like your radio, stay tuned. If you are listening online from all around the world, then, you know, keep it locked, keep it loaded. And also, just come on down and come and enjoy right here at the Sound Lounge. Because honestly, it is a right treat. Amazing, amazing, amazing session. He has some serious talent. I'm not even messing. And then we have some Latin vibes. We're going from reggae and dancehall to Latin vibes, and they're original Latin vibes as well, a unique sound that comes from our man from Ecuador, that is Esteban Balasas tonight. He is going to be doing from 8 until 10. We were going to have Sinafar Zam. Unfortunately, he's sick, so I'm sorry to hear that he's sick. Hoping that he gets better very, very soon. I did see him a little bit a while ago, and he still looks pretty rough, to be honest. So hopefully he gets better very, very soon. And it will have more beyond the horizon. But we will be stepping into trance anyway. We'll be stepping into trance tonight from 10 o'clock with Armin van Buuren, Paul van Dijk, Jess with Unleash the Beat, Above and Beyond, and all of that. And maybe one day they'll do a live session in the studio. Who knows? We are in a beautiful place in the world. And they do come through the island fairly regularly, a lot of those artists. So maybe one day we can have them. But, you know, one day, very, very soon, in this studio, where I'm stood, with our Abbey G, is going to be Julian Marley. That is happening. That is absolutely happening. I can safely say that's happening. He's going to be in the studio with her, having a bit of an interview before the reggae rumble. Are you ready to rumble? Are you ready to rumble in the jungle to some reggae? Well, in Lotus Arena, anyway. Amongst all the flowers in Thalang. Are there many flowers in Thalang? Yeah, there are. There are plenty of flowers in Thalang. It depends on what kind of thing you mean by flowers. And talking about that, don't forget, have a check it out. You don't have to buy tickets just yet, but you should. I think their early bird tickets are on sale at the moment. That is Rocking the Rainbow, and there'll be plenty of flowers there and fairies and all kinds of things as we celebrate Gay Pride Week. That is happening in the beginning of next month. Might as well get your tickets in early. I believe some of them are selling fast. And if you're a bit of a VIP and you like yourself important and all that, there's a limited amount of them. So I would get them soon if you want a table whilst the village people sing to you. to you personally, because you're a VIP and you spent so much money, why not get a table for you and your friends and show off and have a really LGBTQ time at the end of Gay Pride Week on the 7th of June. We'll be rocking the rainbow. Yeah, okay. And that's about it for me. I'll be back tomorrow and they have got about a minute and a half. So what track should I play? Just in case, let's go. See you tomorrow. Oh, hang on, Morgan. Hang on. No, I don't think I've got time for that because I think I might have to throw him in the next hour. No. I think what I've got to do is say, don't forget to tune in as well to RIBG from 11 o'clock in the morning. She'll be opening up the lunchbox and giving you lots and lots and lots and lots and lots and lots of goodies to enjoy. Yes, she will. There'll be more great music in the next hour. So RIBG, 11 o'clock in the morning. You can come down to the Sound Lounge, get yourself in the Urban Cafe. You can enjoy that. She will have some goodies for you, and hopefully the Fight Circus team are going to be in, so it gets lively and it gets very, very, very, very, very, very, very funny. I can't help myself. Every time John or Alex are in the studio, I am laughing. I'm the producer of the radio show, so I have to listen, and it just gets me in stitches. Talking about stitches, on Thursday as well, Abby will not be alone because the White Collar Boxing family are going to be in the studio as well. And they're going to be trying not to get any stitches because they're all business people, not boxers, who decided to take on some boxing to get fit. Those of you who are regular listeners know all about it. But tomorrow it will be Fight Circus with our Abby G on Lunchbox Live. So you know when to tune in. Keep it locked, keep it loaded, keep it red. And I'll be back tomorrow, same time, 3 o'clock.
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Hey, this is Jess, and you're listening to Unleash the Beat, a weekly mix of my new tracks, remixes, and mashups, and the best of EDM's upcoming releases. It's time to turn the volume all the way up and get ready to dance, because I'm about to unleash the beat with episode number 704. And I know you know what to do, my UTB crew. Let's bring it on.

Well, you know it and I know it. I have got a huge show lined up for you this week, featuring some massive new cuts from DJ K-Mix, Armin Van Buuren, Davey Asprey, and Nil Six. But right now, let's get this party started with a little help from Space Motion.

You are raging right now to my song Hard to Cure with the one and only ATB on Contour. Ahead of that, you heard Nico, DeAndrea, and Ara heading down to the river on Armada. And opening up the show for us this week was Space Motion, who is looking for a sign on Space Motion Records.

are listening right now to my song, Everybody Wants to Rule the World, with the amazing Spada on Black Hole. Just in front of that was GTNO's Normalize on Sounds of Meow. And preceding that was Kes with Yesterday on A Tribute to Life.

You are getting down right now to Armin Van Buuren and Argy with Marlo Rex dropping Like a Child on Armada Music. And ahead of that was the massive Marcus Schultz remix of my song Carry Me Away with those Game Chasers on Magic Music. In front of that was DJ K Mix with Intergalactic on Elpida Music. And preceding that was Rose Hall's Miragerie on Reverie.

is Davey Asprey with Fade Away on Entrance We Trust. And ahead of that, you heard the huge Alan Watts remix of my song Let It All Come Down on Magic Music. Preceding that was C Systems and Leah Rognoni, who think that you've got a problem on Armada Captivating. And playing us out tonight is Nil 6, indulging in a little nostalgia with Dream State Record.

you all so much for staying here with me for Unleash the Beat. This is going to be an exciting month coming up. I have my very first single called Take Me Away from my brand new album coming out this Friday, May 1st. And I'm beyond words excited that it's coming to you now, because I've been working on it a long time and it's finally ready. So I hope you'll take a moment and pre-save it, and I hope you love it. Also, there is a remix to it coming out from Sonin the following week, May 8th. And then we have the Sea Systems remix of my song with Daniel Wanry, We'll Be Together, coming May 22nd. So hopefully you'll mark it all down, and I can't wait for you to hear it all. Also, if you're in the Lake George area, please come see me. I'm so excited. I'm going to be at Fet ADK. It's a festival from May 22nd to May 24th. I'm performing on the main stage on the 23rd. It's Memorial Day weekend. So come and see me. The links are up on my Instagram, official JES. And also in the Netherlands, June 28th, I'll be at Luminosity. So that information is there as well. It's going to be a beautiful time, and I hope to see you all. My UGB crew, I love you so much. I hope you're staying strong, positive, and following your heart. And you're living every day, doing the best you can every day. That's what we got to do. And most importantly, we're going to be doing it together, dancing our way through it. You know I'm going to help you do that. Sending you all a huge kiss. Mwah. This is Jess, signing off.

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I'm your host, Tony McGuinness, and tonight we've got new music from Marsh, Braxton, Boxer, and plenty more besides. I'll be opening the ABGT ID box for two exclusive first plays and hearing news, views, and blues from you, the Anjuna family. Jerome Ismay will be back for the guest mix. Meanwhile, here's Marcel Vautier and Luminosity.

0: Recent guest on the show, Philip Castle there alongside Less Is Less with Open Skies. J-Tech, Ezekiel Arias and Durante are all on the way shortly, but next.
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0: This week's Record of the Week comes from Marsh. Fresh from sold-out shows at Fabric and Leek Street and a huge global tour that spanned five continents. He's back on And Unity with his first

Ezekiel Arias and Durante with Logical. You can get that on their new Prisma EP. Scott from Newcastle sends all his love to Sarah and Harvey, who are getting married tomorrow in Scotland. They found Anjuna by accident, stumbling into Grum's set at Creamfields and never looked back. Congratulations, you two. Mike from Seattle sends a shout out to his best friend Dimitri and his wife Sabre, who are about to move across the country to their new home. He's going to miss you both so much, but we'll see you at ABGT 700 for one last send-off. And Cindy from Los Angeles sends a shout out to Louis. She says she can't wait to see Above and Beyond with you at EDC Vegas. On the way, Avenue 1, T-Ho and a club mix from Prof. But first, it's Boxer and Galia. This is called I'm Lighter With You.

One and Lake Silver with The Letting Go. The lineup for Anjuna Deep Mortar landed this week. It's Honor, Dosem, Michael Cassette, Martin Roth, Catching Flies, Quiver, Carrie Endersoll, Casper Koman, Because of Art, James Grant, Jody Wistanoff, and Roman Garcia. How about that? If you want to have first dibs on tickets, then get yourself signed up on the Anjuna Deep website. Next, it's Tiho with Almost.

0: with a new remix of Izumo Sunrise. An early happy birthday to Esteban from Jessica. She says you're the light of her life. Nicole says happy birthday to her husband Jordan, and Fred from Salt Lake City would like to wish Bella a happy 26th birthday. Justin wants to thank Lindsay for introducing him to the Anjuna family at the Red Rocks show. They're headed to the Gorge next, and he wants her to know she's absolutely wonderful. And Lacey would like to send some love to her best friend, Alicia. She says you've been her rock through thick and thin, and she's lucky to have you in her life.
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0: It's the first ABGT of the month, and that means it's time to open the ID box and give you a glimpse of what's coming soon on Anjuna. Let's begin with an Anjuna Deep favourite and then take it up a notch with an Anjuna Beat single from a legendary trance producer.

0: might be those two. As ever, let me know your guesses on the ABGT socials and keep an ear out for them in the coming weeks. Braxton, Melamani, and of course Jerome Ismae on the guest mix are all on the way, but next.
1: Push the button.
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0: If you're new here, every week we like to hand the controls to the Anjuna family on Discord and let them decide which track from last week's show deserves a second spin. 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Excellent choice as ever. 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

Good evening, familia. Good afternoon if you are in Europe. Good morning, everyone from United States, New York City. I know you are here. You are listening to me, my friend, hermano. Un abrazo grande. 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And good night, everyone in Phuket. 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And thank you to everyone listening to Music Therapy Worldwide every day. My name is Wolo. Welcome on board, my friend. One world, one frequency, one family. Underground music only, and we are growing so fast. I'm so grateful, guys. Thank you so much. Let's dive into our daily mantra as soon as possible. It's so important to introduce every show of Music Therapy with some humble, and I don't want to be a guru, but usually I understand or I listen to something very interesting, and I don't want to simply share it with you.

0: Let me check the tone. I don't know why. Okay, it's okay, it's okay, it's okay. This is the Today's Mantra.
1: Today's Mantra. People will forget what you said. People will forget what you did. But people will never forget how you made them feel. MTW.AE, 24/7 underground music. 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Just pure music for your soul.
0: Let's enjoy the next 60 minutes, my friend. Let's stay together. Una abrazada grande hasta Barcelona. Ciao, Eva Koren. I Wolo. It's a Vita. Oh, I've created an account today, but the login doesn't work. Oh, really? Send me a DM message and I will try to ask to our technical department, which is me. And after the live, I will try to fix it. In any case, welcome on board, my friend. You need to receive the email for the confirmation with the link.

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0: Deep in the ritual, my friend, with me, with Wolo, your legacy is the worm you leave behind. Absorb the wisdom of Maya Angelou, our today's mantra.
1: Today's mantra. People will forget what you said. People will forget what you did. But people will never forget what you did.

Bye.

0: Big hello to Paki from Nice, France. 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Icaro ti ascolta, suona quasi come una minaccia. Big hug to Evita and to all the friends listening to me right now from every part of the world. Actually, there is someone from Malaysia.
1: Wow,
0: so far

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I'm Wolo, my friend. 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Thanks, Dan. 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I love you guys. I wish you all the best. And remember, we only live once. Be kind, because it's free. Ciao. 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

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Look no further than Hooters. 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

0: pump day craving? We've got you covered. It's Wings Day every Wednesday at Hooters. That's right. 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